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0: So Low from The Devil Wears Prada on 92 Rock. Good evening. Happy Monday. My name is Kelly, hanging out with you till about midnight tonight or so. We're going to kick things off with Nothing More featuring David from Disturbed on 92 Rock.
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0: Luxie Turner there from Metallica on 92 Rock. I hope your Monday's going well so far. My name is Kelly, hanging out with you till about midnight tonight or so. Judas Priest and 12 Stones on the way on 92 Rock.
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10: 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Thursday, Shiny Top Brewing has Tom Pavere taking the stage at 7-ish. It's Vineyard Vibrations at Soldier Creek Winery Friday evening from 6 till 8 with the Ned Freely Fun Band. 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Saturday has Corey Waller and the Wicked Things with opener Colin Coyle at 5:30. 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And Jared Benson's album release party will be Friday, September 25th at the Eagles Hideout Lounge. 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
1: Here's the weatherology forecast on 92 Rock. Partly cloudy tonight with a slight chance for storms. Lows around 69, south winds around 5 miles per hour. Daytime highs approaching 90 tomorrow, slight chance of thunderstorms. Tomorrow night, 72. Temps well above average Wednesday and Thursday with highs in the upper 80s to the low 90s. Chance for storms Thursday. From the Weatherology Weather Center, I'm staff meteorologist Laura Lockwood.
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0: Things on 92 Rock. I hope your Monday is going well so far. My name is Kelly, hanging out with you till about midnight tonight or so. It's hard to believe it is the end of August already. You know, school is back in. We've already started the football season. I know a lot of kids are trying out for the fall musicals and plays this week, so good luck. You know, hopefully you get the parts that you want. I know my niece was trying out for Ursula for their fall production at her high school. So I don't know if she'll get Ursula. She's only a freshman this year, but we were very proud of her for trying out for one of the major roles in the show. And honestly, she'd make a really good Ursula. Like, I know I'm a little biased because it's my niece, but honestly, she would be perfect for that role. So good luck to all the kids that are trying out for all the things as we're getting that school year going this week. Red and Days of the New on the way on 92 Rock.
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0: Days of the New there with Touch, Peel, and Stand on 92 Rock. I hope your Monday's going well. How was your weekend? Mine was pretty relaxing. I got some housework done. I got a couple workouts in. It was too rainy and humid, really, to work outside, so I didn't get anything done in the garden. I need to get into, the tomatoes and kind of see if anything's ready to be harvested. So here's a funny situation in my garden. So this year, I moved the tomatoes. Okay, I think we talked about that at the beginning of the season, right? And so I have 4 tomatoes. I put them in a new location. They get a lot more sun. They get a lot more rain and stuff like that because of where they're located. And they've been doing great. Then the deer got into them because of course they did. So I, did my deer netting and stuff, and it took a couple of tries, but I got them protected. They're starting to slow down because this is about the time of year now the tomatoes start to slow down. I had 3 volunteer tomatoes that came up from last year. I don't know how they did, but they did. So I moved 2 of them, left 1 in the original tomato garden. Those are just going bananas right now. Those are just starting to ramp up, and my other ones are starting to slow down. So I'm curious to see what I'm going to end up with, because as usual, I planted all these tomatoes and I feel like I've barely gotten any tomatoes. I don't know what I'm doing wrong. Like, I've gotten enough tomatoes for like a meal or two, and that's about it. And I have other friends who are just drowning in tomatoes. Like, they can't give them away at this point. And I'm just over here going, yeah, I feel like I've had like 6 out of all the stuff that I planted. So any suggestions? I mean, I don't know what else to do. Like, I don't know how else to grow tomatoes. Maybe I just need to try yet another new location. I don't know. Anyway, hopefully your weekend was relaxing. Mastodon on the way on 92 Rock.
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11: 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Thursday, Shiny Top Brewing has Tom Pevere taking the stage at 7-ish. It's Vineyard Vibrations at Soldier Creek Winery Friday evening from 6 till 8 with the Ned Freely Fun Band. 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This weekend is the Rock and Picnic at Lower Sheldon Park in Humboldt. Saturday has Corey Waller Taylor and the Wicked Things with opener Cullen Coyle at 5:30. Sunday the 6th, bands kick off at 1:30 and features Big Hair Mafia, Six Pack Jack, Mod Rockers, and Lots. 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And Jared Benson's album release party will be Friday, September 25th at the Eagles Hideout Lounge. 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

0: Alice with Drink My Stupid Away. I've got that weatherology forecast on the way, as well as Sailstorm featuring I Prevail on 92 Rock. When the storm...
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2: Here's the weatherology forecast on 92 Rock. Slight chance for storms tonight. Otherwise, partly cloudy skies. Lows dip down to about 69. Winds out of the south around 5 miles per hour. Slight chance for storms. Tomorrow, daytime highs approaching 90. Overcast skies. Lows around 72. Tomorrow night, mainly clear. Low 90s, Wednesday and Thursday, with a chance for storms Thursday. From the Weatherology Weather Center, I'm staff meteorologist Laura Lockwood.
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0: and Chains there with Again on 92 Rock. I hope your Monday is going well. My name is Kelly, hanging out with you till about midnight tonight or so. I'm trying to think, since we were not together on Friday, did anyone get out and see the eclipse on Thursday? So I went out from the beginning to, I think I made it till about 12:30, roughly. and I actually ended up switching locations during the eclipse because my friend and I went out. We had a really good spot where we started. And then it was getting, you know, kind of towards like 10 o'clock-ish. And, you know, we thought, you know, there's probably like a darker location we can go to. And so we kind of debated because now the eclipse is kind of in full swing, right? Anyway, we ended up switching locations, and we are so glad we did. So we went to one of my other favorite locations, which is a lot darker as far as the skies go, which you wouldn't think because it is relatively close to Fort Dodge. And we were shooting towards Fort Dodge, but the skies were super dark out there Thursday night. And that eclipse was so neat to watch because the first hour, nothing really seems like it's happening, right? I mean, the moon is obviously moving. The Earth is obviously rotating. But you're not seeing it until about 9:30, and then you start to see that shadow, you know, that starts to come over the moon. And it was really neat. About 11:12, as, you know, they said it would happen, 96% of the moon was covered. It looked super cool. I will watermark a couple of photos, and I will put those up for you at facebook.com/KellyAlphaMedia. Shaman's Harvest on the way on 92 Rock.
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0: The Foo Fighters there with Best of You on 92 Rock. I hope your Monday is going well so far. Now, of course, a lot of tributes have been pouring into Dolly Parton, who did sadly pass away last week at the age of 80. And there's one, I'm going to see if I can share it to you because I shared it to my friends on my personal page. But Purdue Marching Band did a Dolly halftime show, and this is super cool. Now, the best way to see those marching band shows, obviously, is from like a higher set of seats, because then you can see the field designs, you know. And this is super cool. The band started off in a cowboy hat. They marched into her signature. They spelled out Jolene. They spelled out 9 to 5. They did Islands in the Stream. It was super, super cool. I will see if I can share that for you. Jack White did a really cool honorary piece, you know, for Dolly Parton at one of his concerts. And it's just been so cool to watch all these tributes roll in for Dolly Parton. You know, she really was the person who could unite us, you know, despite our differences, despite anything else. Dolly actually brought everybody together, you know, which is really cool. And that's very hard to do in this day and age. We are, very easily divided these days. And Dolly was like a uniting force. So it's cool to see all the tributes that have been rolling in, and I'll see if I can share that Purdue thing for you at facebook.com/KellyAlphaMedia. 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
5: 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Thursday, Shiny Top Brewing has Tom Pevere taking the stage at 7-ish. 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And Jared Benson's album release party will be Friday, September 25th at the Eagles Hideout Lounge. 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

0: 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I've got that weatherology forecast on the way, as well as Dead Poets Society and Power Man 5000 on 92 Rock.
1: Here's the weatherology forecast on 92 Rock. Slight chance for storms tonight. Otherwise, partly cloudy skies. Lows dip down to about 69. Winds out of the south around 5 miles per hour. Slight chance for storms tomorrow. Daytime highs approaching 90. Overcast skies. Lows around 72. Tomorrow night, mainly clear. Low 90s Wednesday and Thursday with a chance for storms Thursday. From the Weatherology Weather Center, I'm Staff Meteorologist Laura Lockwood.
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0: Selling the Drama on 92 Rock. My name is Kelly, hanging out with you for just a couple more hours on this Monday evening. Did you get a chance to go and see the ghost movie Too Big to Rig? I could not make it down. I was super, super sad because I wanted to go and see it so bad. But it just sometimes it just is not in the cards to get down to places like Waukee and Altoona. We need a movie theater here in Fort Dodge that can show IMAX. Like, I know that's impossible in Fort Dodge, but and we have a phenomenal movie theater. I'm not knocking the Fort 8 at all. We go there all the time. But, I mean, just to bring in a movie like this would have been super cool for a town like Fort Dodge. But anyway, Tobias did say in a recent interview that they are going on hiatus with Ghost, so I'm kind of sad, but also good for him because he's recognizing that they need a break, that his creativity needs a break, and I totally get that. I take long breaks, you know, for some of the hobbies that I have, and then when you come back to it, you know, you're raring to go. So I'm hoping, cross your fingers, I'm hoping this is not the end of Ghost. I mean, my niece just got into Ghost. We finally have this thing in common, you know. And I really want her to experience a lot more of Ghost. But if it is the end, then, hey, he went out on a really good note. But as of right now, it's just a long hiatus. And I'm hoping that they will come back in another year or two with some really killer Ghost stuff. That would be amazing. Burn Halo and Bush on the way on 92 Rock.
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0: the chemicals between us on 92 Rock. I hope your Monday is going well. Did you check out any of the new albums that dropped on Friday? Now, I have not listened to the Beartooth album yet. Seeing some mixed reviews, which you always get on these albums, I did start diving into the new In This Moment album called Witch. They have a track on there that they did with Rory from Dayseeker, and that I was like, ooh, because I like Crawl already. And I think, did they release two singles or one from that already? I know Crawl came out. I can't remember if there was another one. But anyway, the track with Rory from Dayseeker is just so good. Like, those two, so In This Moment and Dayseeker toured together last year because I saw them down at the Vibrant. I'm hoping they'll tour again and maybe they can do this on stage together. Hint, hint. You know, but anyway, no, I really am enjoying the new In This Moment album. I think it's got a lot of good tracks on it. I haven't listened to the whole thing quite yet. I kind of had, a lot of stuff going on, not necessarily important things this weekend. I just wasn't in the car as much to listen to music all weekend. So, but definitely check out some of those new albums. Let me know what you're thinking of them. Of Mice and Men, Anna Treyu on the way on 92 Rock.
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5: 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Thursday, Shiny Top Brewing has Tom Pevere taking the stage at 7-ish. 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And Jared Benson's album release party will be Friday, September 25th at the Eagles Hideout Lounge. 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

0: 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I've got that weatherology forecast on the way, as well as the plot in You and Avatar on 92 Rock.
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2: Here's the weatherology forecast on 92 Rock. Slight chance for storms tonight. Otherwise, partly cloudy skies. Lows dip down to about 69. Winds out of the south around 5 miles per hour. Slight chance for storms. Tomorrow, daytime highs approaching 90. Overcast skies. Lows around 72. Tomorrow night, mainly clear. Low 90s Wednesday and Thursday with a chance for storms Thursday. From the Weatherology Weather Center, I'm staff meteorologist Laura Lockwood.
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5: 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Thursday, Shiny Top Brewing has Tom Pevere taking the stage at 7-ish. It's Vineyard Vibrations at Soldier Creek Winery Friday evening from 6 till 8 with the Ned Freely Fun Band. 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And Jared Benson's album release party will be Friday, September 25th at the Eagles Hideout Lounge. 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

0: either. Nobody praying for me. Well, that's going to do it for me. Kelly is on her way out the door. I hope you've had a fantastic Monday. I will be back with you again tomorrow evening, 7 o'clock, and we will do this all over again. After the break, I'm going to leave you with Nothing More and Bring Me the Horizon on 92 Rock. Have a great evening.
1: Here's the weatherology forecast on 92 Rock. Slight chance for storms tonight. Otherwise, partly cloudy skies. Lows dip down to about 69. Winds out of the south around 5 miles per hour. Slight chance for storms tomorrow. Daytime highs approaching 90. Overcast skies. Lows around 72. Tomorrow night, mainly clear. Low 90s Wednesday and Thursday with a chance for storms Thursday. From the Weatherology Weather Center, I'm staff meteorologist Laura Lockwood.
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3: Here's the weatherology forecast on 92 Rock. Lows level off around 69 overnight under partly cloudy skies with a slight chance of thunderstorms. Southwesterly winds around 5 miles per hour. Slight chance for storms. Tuesday, high temperatures reach up to 90. Mainly cloudy skies expected. Lows around 72. Tuesday night, partly cloudy. Low 90s Wednesday and Thursday with a chance for storms Thursday. From the Weatherology Weather Center, I'm staff meteorologist Laura Lockwood.
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Here's the weatherology forecast on 92 Rock. Slight chance for storms overnight, otherwise mainly cloudy skies. Lows dip down to about 69. Winds out of the southwest around 5 miles per hour. Cloudy skies with a few peaks of sun Tuesday. Slight chance for storms. High temperatures reach up to 90. Partly cloudy Tuesday night, 72. 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
2: Here's the weatherology forecast on 92 Rock. Mainly cloudy and foggy overnight with a slight chance for storms. Lows around 70, west winds around 5 miles per hour. Slight chance for storms with fog and spots early Tuesday. Highs level off around 89, mainly cloudy skies expected. Slight chance of thunderstorms Tuesday night. Lows level off around 70, partly cloudy. From the Weatherology Weather Center, I'm meteorologist Jennifer Wojcicki.
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0: Here's the weatherology forecast on 92 Rock. Mainly cloudy and foggy overnight with a slight chance for storms. Lows around 70, west winds around 5 miles per hour. Slight chance for storms with fog and spots early Tuesday. Highs level off around 89, mainly cloudy skies expected. Slight chance of thunderstorms Tuesday night. Lows level off around 70, partly cloudy. From the Weatherology Weather Center, I'm meteorologist Jennifer Wojcicki.
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0: 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Like us on Facebook. 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
3: Here's the weather allergy forecast on 92 Rock. Partly sunny today, spotty shower or storm is possible in the area at times. Highs top out near 90 degrees. Wind south around 5 miles per hour. Tonight, clear to partly cloudy. Lows drop to 72. Wind south around 5 miles per hour. And then Wednesday, an abundance of sunshine with highs approaching 91. From the Weatherology Weather Center, I'm meteorologist Phil Jensko.
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1: Here's the weatherology forecast on 92 Rock. Partly sunny today, spotty shower or storm is possible in the area at times. Highs top out near 90 degrees. Wind south around 5 miles per hour. Tonight, clear to partly cloudy. Lows drop to 72. Wind south around 5 miles per hour. And then Wednesday, an abundance of sunshine with highs approaching 91. From the Weatherology Weather Center, I'm meteorologist Phil Jensko.
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6: 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Thursday, Shiny Top Brewing has Tom Pevere taking the stage at 7-ish. It's Vineyard Vibrations at Soldier Creek Winery Friday evening from 6 till 8 with the Ned Freely Fun Band. 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And Jared Benson's album release party will be Friday, September 25th at the Eagles Hideout Lounge. 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
6: Here's the weatherology forecast on 92 Rock. Partly sunny today, spotty shower or storm is possible in the area at times. Highs top out near 90 degrees. Winds south around 5 miles per hour. Tonight, clear to partly cloudy. Lows drop to 72. Winds south around 5 miles per hour. And then Wednesday, an abundance of sunshine with highs approaching 91. From the Weatherology Weather Center, I'm meteorologist Phil Jensko.
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1: I'm Joe Jaden with the Connoisseur Media Sports Update. Iowa Central Volleyball has jumped from 10th to 3rd in the latest NJCAA Division II rankings. The Tritons are 7-0 on the season. They're going to host Northwest Iowa Community College on Wednesday at 6 o'clock. Iowa Central Football has dropped out of the NJCAA Division I rankings after being 15th last week. The Tritons are coming off a home loss to Butler Community College 26-24 last Saturday. Iowa Central returns to action on Saturday at 12 o'clock when they entertain Ellsworth. St. Edmund Girls Tennis loses a duel yesterday at home to Boone 9-0. The Gales now 5-1 on the season. On today's local schedule regarding Fort Dodge Dodgers sports, the Dodger boys golf team hosts the Fort Dodge Invite at the Country Club at 10 a.m. Dodger girls tennis home against Des Moines North and East, the consolidated program at 4 o'clock. Dodger girls swimming at Des Moines East at 5:30. Fort Dodge and St. Edmund cross country teams competing at Webster City, getting underway at 5 o'clock. St. Edmund volleyball at Storm Lake at 7 o'clock. South Central Calhoun cross country squads are at the Raider Invite at the Spring Lake Country Club at Wall Lake, getting underway at 6:30. Iowa Central men's golf competing at the NJCAA National Preview at Plymouth, Indiana. Iowa Cubs baseball at Columbus at 5:35. The Fort Dodge Dodgers football team routed Mason City on the road 36-6 last Friday night in a game heard on 92 Rock to get their season underway. True McBride had two touchdown passes and ran for two touchdowns. Will McElroy scored on the ground and with the reception. The Dodgers, who were 8-2 a year ago, reaching the playoffs, return to action next on Friday when they host 0-1 Webster City. Dodger coach Nick Mosier talked about the Lynx on Sports Talk on Sunny 99.7 last Saturday.
2: Webster City, you just don't see it until you play Webster City. So I think this is year 6 of playing them. It took me a while to figure it out as a coach. And they have a system. They do it well. We're going to have to be ready to go on Friday. I don't care that they're 0-1. They're a team that's got a lot of pride. They're a team that will be ready to play us, and we need to be ready as well.
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3: Here's the weatherology forecast on 92 Rock. Partly sunny today, spotty shower or storm is possible in the area at times. Highs top out near 90 degrees. Wind south around 5 miles per hour. Tonight, clear to partly cloudy. Lows drop to 72. Wind south around 5 miles per hour. And then Wednesday, an abundance of sunshine with highs approaching 91. From the Weatherology Weather Center, I'm meteorologist Phil Jensko.
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3: 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Thursday, Shiny Top Brewing has Tom Pevere taking the stage at 7-ish. It's Vineyard Vibrations at Soldier Creek Winery Friday evening from 6 till 8 with the Ned Freely Fun Band. Jesse Wilson and friends will be playing at Fort Frenzy Friday night from 7:30 to 10:30. This weekend is The Rock and Picnic at Lower Sheldon Park in Humboldt. Saturday has Corey Waller and the Wicked Things with opener Cullen Coyle at 5:30. Sunday the 6th, bands kick off at 1:30 and features Big Hair Mafia, Six Pack Jack, Mod Rockers, and Lots. 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And Jared Benson's album release party will be Friday, September 25th at the Eagles Hideout Lounge. This has been the Connoisseur Media live music calendar. 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
8: Here's the weather allergy forecast on 92 Rock. Partly sunny today, spotty shower or storm is possible in the area at times. Highs top out near 90 degrees. Winds south around 5 miles per hour. Tonight, clear to partly cloudy. Lows drop to 72. Winds south around 5 miles per hour. And then Wednesday, an abundance of sun.

0: sunshine with highs approaching 91. From the Weatherology Weather Center, I'm meteorologist Phil Jensko.
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1: I'm Joe Jaden with the Connoisseur Media Sports Update. Iowa Central Volleyball has jumped from 10th to 3rd in the latest NJCAA Division II rankings. The Tritons are 7-0 on the season. They're going to host Northwest Iowa Community College on Wednesday at 6 o'clock. Iowa Central Football has dropped out of the NJCAA Division I rankings after being 15th last week. The Tritons are coming off a home loss to Butler Community College 26-24 last Saturday. Iowa Central returns to action on Saturday at 12 o'clock when they entertain Ellsworth. St. Edmund Girls Tennis loses a duel yesterday at home to Boone 9-0. The Gales now 5-1 on the season. On today's local schedule regarding Fort Dodge Dodger sports, the Dodger boys golf team hosts the Fort Dodge Invite at the Country Club at 10 a.m. Dodger girls tennis home against Des Moines North and East, the consolidated program at 4 o'clock. Dodger girls swimming at Des Moines East at 5:30. Fort Dodge and St. Edmund cross country teams competing at Webster City, getting underway at 5 o'clock. St. Edmund volleyball at Storm Lake at 7 o'clock. South Central Calhoun cross country squads are at the Raider Invite at the Spring Lake Country Club at Wall Lake, getting underway at 6:30. Iowa Central men's golf competing at the NJCAA National Preview at Plymouth, Indiana. Iowa Cubs baseball at Columbus at 5:35. The Fort Dodge Dodgers football team routed Mason City on the road 36-6 last Friday night in a game heard on 92 Rock to get their season underway. Drew McBride had two touchdown passes and ran for two touchdowns. Will McElroy scored on the ground and with the reception. The Dodgers, who were 8-2 a year ago, reaching the playoffs, return to action next on Friday when they host 0-1 Webster City. Dodger coach Nick Mosier talked about the Lynx on Sports Talk on Sunny 99.7 last Saturday.
2: Webster City, you just don't see it until you play Webster City. So I think this is year 6 of playing them. It took me a while to figure it out as a coach. And they have a system. They do it well. We're going to have to be ready to go on Friday. I don't care that they're 0-1. They're a team that's got a lot of pride. They're a team that will be ready to play us, and we need to be ready as well.
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3: Here's the weatherology forecast on 92 Rock. Partly sunny today, spotty shower or storm is possible in the area at times. Highs top out near 90 degrees. Winds south around 5 miles per hour. Tonight, clear to partly cloudy. Lows drop to 72. Winds south around 5 miles per hour. And then Wednesday, an abundance of sunshine with highs approaching 91. From the Weatherology Weather Center, I'm meteorologist Phil Jensko.
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2: 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Alexander Richard is live at Sneakers Eatery and Pub Wednesday from 7 to 9. Thursday, Shiny Top Brewing has Tom Pevere taking the stage at 7-ish. It's Vineyard Vibrations at Soldier Creek Winery Friday evening from 6 till 8 with the Ned Freely Fun Band. Jesse Wilson and friends will be playing at Fort Frenzy Friday night from 7:30 to 10:30. 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And Jared Benson's album release party will be Friday, September 25th at the Eagles Hideout Lounge. 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
2: Here's a look at your weatherology forecast on 92 Rock. For today, look for partly sunny skies. Can't rule out a slight chance for an isolated shower or storm with high temperatures into the upper 80s. For tonight, clear in the evening, but then increasing clouds with a chance for some late night showers and storms, a low of 70. Wednesday, any showers and storms ending early on up to a high of 90. From the Weatherology Weather Center, I'm meteorologist Michael Carroll.
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0: Here's a look at your weatherology forecast on 92 Rock. For today, look for partly sunny skies. Can't rule out a slight chance for an isolated shower or storm with high temperatures into the upper 80s. For tonight, clear in the evening, but then increasing clouds with a chance for some late night showers and storms, a low of 70. Wednesday, any showers and storms ending early on, up to a high of 90. From the Weatherology Weather Center, I'm meteorologist Michael Carroll.
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2: Here's a look at your weatherology forecast on 92 Rock. For today, look for partly sunny skies. Can't rule out a slight chance for an isolated shower or storm with high temperatures into the upper 80s. For tonight, clear in the evening, but then increasing clouds with a chance for some late night showers and storms, a low of 70. Wednesday, any showers and storms ending.

0: 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From the Weatherology Weather Center, I'm meteorologist Michael Carroll.
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6: 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Thursday, Shiny Top Brewing has Tom Pevere taking the stage at 7-ish. It's Vineyard Vibrations at Soldier Creek Winery Friday evening from 6 till 8 with the Ned Freely Fun Band. 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And Jared Benson's album release party will be Friday, September 25th at the Eagles Hideout Lounge. 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
10: Here's a look at your weatherology forecast on 92 Rock. For today, look for partly sunny skies. Can't rule out a slight chance for an isolated shower or storm with high temperatures into the upper 80s. For tonight, clear in the evening, but then increasing clouds with a chance for some late night showers and storms, a low of 70. Wednesday, any showers and storms ending early on, up to a high of 90. From the Weatherology Weather Center, I'm meteorologist Michael Carroll.
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1: I'm Joe Jaden with the Connoisseur Media Sports Update. Iowa Central Volleyball has jumped from 10th to 3rd in the latest NJCAA Division II rankings. The Tritons are 7-0 on the season. They're going to host Northwest Iowa Community College on Wednesday at 6 o'clock. Iowa Central football has dropped out of the NJCAA Division I rankings after being 15th last week. The Tritons are coming off a home loss to Butler Community College 26-24 last Saturday. Iowa Central returns to action on Saturday at 12 o'clock when they entertain Ellsworth. St. Edmund girls tennis loses a duel yesterday at home to Boone 9-0. The Gales now 5-1 on the season. On today's local schedule regarding Fort Dodge Dodgers sports, the Dodger boys golf team hosts the Fort Dodge Invite at the Country Club at 10 a.m. Dodger girls tennis home against Des Moines North and East, the consolidated program at 4 o'clock. Dodger girls swimming at Des Moines East at 5:30. Fort Dodge and St. Edmund cross-country teams competing at Webster City, getting underway at 5 o'clock. St. Edmund volleyball at Storm Lake at 7 o'clock. South Central Calhoun cross-country squads are

0: Raider invite at the Spring Lake Country Club at Wall Lake, getting underway at 6:30. Iowa Central men's golf competing at the NJCAA National Preview at Plymouth, Indiana. Iowa Cubs baseball at Columbus at 5:35. The Fort Dodge Dodgers football team routed Mason City on the road 36-6 last Friday night in a game heard on 92 Rock to get their season underway. Trew McBride had two touchdown passes and ran for two touchdowns. Will McElroy scored on the ground and with the reception. The Dodgers, who were 8-2 a year ago, reaching the playoffs, return to action next on Friday when they host 0-1 Webster City. Dodger coach Nick Mosier talked about the Lynx on Sports Talk on Sunny 99.7 last Saturday.
1: Webster City, you just don't see it until you play Webster City. So I think this is year six of playing them. It took me a while to figure it out as a coach. And they have a system. They do it well. We're going to have to be ready to go on Friday. I don't care that they're 0-1. They're a team that's got a lot of pride. They're a team that will be ready to play us, and we need to be ready as well.
0: 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The Lynx lost to Iowa Falls Alden last Friday, 32-5. 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
2: Here's a look at your weatherology forecast on 92 Rock. For today, look for partly sunny skies. Can't rule out a slight chance for an isolated shower or storm with high temperatures into the upper 80s. For tonight, clear in the evening, but then increasing clouds with a chance for some late night showers and storms, a low of 70. Wednesday, any showers and storms ending early on, up to a high of 90. From the Weatherology Weather Center, I'm meteorologist Michael Carroll.
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5: When the storm clouds build in central Iowa, we'll keep you informed with the Severe Weather Advisor on 92 Rock. 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
6: Here's the weatherology forecast on 92 Rock. Slight chance for isolated storms this afternoon. Otherwise, a mix of clouds and sun. Daytime highs approaching 89. Southeasterly winds 5 to 10 miles per hour. Partly cloudy tonight. Slight chance for storms. Lows around 70. A mix of clouds and sun tomorrow. Slight chance of thunderstorms. High temperatures reach up to 90. From the Weatherology Weather Center, I'm meteorologist Jennifer Wojcicki.
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4: Here's the weatherology forecast on 92 Rock. Slight chance for isolated storms this afternoon. Otherwise, a mix of clouds and sun. Daytime highs approaching 89. Southeasterly winds 5 to 10 miles per hour. Partly cloudy tonight. Slight chance for storms. Lows around 70. A mix of clouds and sun tomorrow. Slight chance of thunderstorms. High temperatures reach up to 90. From the Weatherology Weather Center, I'm meteorologist Jennifer Wojcicki.
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7 in the afternoon and into the evening with you. I'll be around till about 7 o'clock. Friday at 5, Regional Rock Hour presented by Crave Tattoo. Got a fun one planned for that. We'll hear some of the bands playing, at least one of the bands. Yeah, we'll hear at least one of the bands playing the Rockin' Picnic this weekend in Humboldt. And we'll talk all about what Crave Tattoo has going on. New month means new specials at Crave. Of course, they're closed today, so we'll find out a little later in the week, and Friday at 5 for sure. Crave Tattoo's Regional Rock Hour. A Perfect Circle is coming up in a commercial-free 92-minute rock block, so is The Plot in You and Killswitch and Papa Roach, even Hollywood Undead 92 Rock.

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0: Here's the weatherology forecast on 92 Rock. Sunshine mixed with clouds at times this afternoon, with daytime highs approaching 89. Southeasterly winds 5 to 10 miles per hour. Partly cloudy skies tonight, lows level off around 70. A blend of clouds and sun tomorrow, daytime highs approaching 90. Temperatures well above average Thursday and Friday, with highs in the upper 80s. Thunderstorms both days. From the Weatherology Weather Center, I'm staff meteorologist Laura Lockwood.
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Ghost, Satanized on 92 Rock. Had some Clutch before that. And we got some Disturbed on the way. 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

92 Rock. That is Judas Priest on your home of the Dodgers. That's right. Football season's here, baby. We'll get a rundown of Friday in a bit. Dorothy and the Who on the way. 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

0: 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Well, Webster City's coming to town. 7 o'clock is the kickoff. We'll have your pregame coverage starting at 6:30. During the halftime, Joe Jaden will have an interview with Fort Dodge boys golf coach Nick Vincent. So get to hear about another sport while you're supporting football, baby. It's in the air. Yeah, again, it's a 7 o'clock kickoff. 7 o'clock kickoff, so 6:30 pregame this Friday on your home of the Dodgers, 92 Rock.
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0: Second Chance on 92 Rock. The Iowa Economic Development and Finance Authority wants to let everyone know that the Outdoor Recreation Task Force, they have tomorrow's agenda up on their website. It's interesting to read, actually. Back June 8th of this year, Governor Kim Reynolds signed Executive Order 19 establishing this group, whose membership reflects the diversity of Iowa's outdoor recreation stakeholders, including tourism leaders, conservation professionals, community representatives, and private sector partners. They've got their task force listed and their organization all above board. Seems like they're doing some good things, but opportunityiowa.gov if you'd like to learn more on that. A little bit of civil duty I'm serving here, letting you know. 92 Rock.
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6: Here's the weatherology forecast on 92 Rock. Sunshine mixed with clouds at times this afternoon, with a high of 91. Southeasterly winds 5 to 10 miles per hour. Partly cloudy tonight, lows around 71. A mix of clouds and sun tomorrow, 92. Temperatures well above average Thursday and Friday, with highs in the upper 80s to the low 90s. Thunderstorms possible both days. From the Weatherology Weather Center, I'm staff meteorologist Laura Lockwood.
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8: Ah!

Social D, Born to Kill on 92 Rock. Going out to my friends at Crave Tattoo, who they're off today. Yeah, it's a Tuesday. Shops closed, but open back up tomorrow. New monthly specials and all. And a congratulations going out to Kai from Crave Tattoo. And congratulations to you if you're able to book an appointment with Logan or one of the other traveling artists. Later this month, he will be in town, 18th of September, I believe, maybe a little before that, after that. Check out Crave Tattoo's Facebook page, and you can get all the exact dates there. Check out some work they've done, too. It's a lot of good stuff. Metallica, 92 Rock.

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92 Rock. Tom Petty and the Heartbreakers. The greatest Floridian ever to live. I've said it before. I honestly can't think of any I like more than Tom Petty. Well, here's a rockin' band in their own right. Adelita's Way. 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

0: 92 Rock, that's Poppy and New Way Out. Pro Wrestling Frenzy is happening this Saturday out at Fort Frenzy. Doors open at 6, 5 o'clock, actually. 5 o'clock, if you get the VIP. VIPs are only $20. I should say show starts at 6, doors at 5:30. And, yeah, the VIP, only $20, $10 for general admission. A lot of fun things going on there. Going to chat with one of the wrestlers later this week. He's expected to come into the studio. I hope he doesn't bring a folding chair. I've got plenty around, brother. Let's get the kendo sticks. It's going to be a fun time. Family fun as well. You know, bring the kids out to this one. It's going to be great. Saturday at Fort Frenzy. Pro Wrestling Frenzy. More coming up, 92 Rock.
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0: and worst is on its way on 92 Rock. Well, better, for better or worse. It's becoming increasingly difficult to avoid being caught on camera these days. And that goes for inside your home now, too. All the smart devices. There's a man in Taiwan that caught his wife cheating with another man after he remotely activated their robot vacuum and saw her with some other guy through its camera feature. The footage showed his wife embracing the other man and walking around the house naked while he sat on the sofa. Yeah, that doesn't sound like a cousin stopping by to talk about how Aunt Helen's health is. The man sued both of them, which you can do in Taiwan, and he won the case. They were ordered to pay him around $15,000 in what translates to U.S. dollars. But then the wife countersued him, claiming she was filmed without permission. She won that case, and the husband was ordered to pay nearly $5,000 and was sentenced to 5 months in jail. It sounds like the original case wasn't affected, so he got the 15, paid almost five, had to do 5 months in jail. So he got $10,000, but he got 5 months in jail. And at least he got the proof he needed that, his old lady was, you know, entertaining others, as they say. 92 Rock.
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0: 92 Rock, All That Remains, 2 weeks. There is a lot of great bands coming up in just a couple few days. This Saturday and Sunday, Lower Sheldon Park in Humboldt, it's the Rock and Picnic. Corey Waller and the Wicked Things. Yeah, some Red Dirt Country Rock. Going to be awesome Saturday night. Got Colin Coyle opening up for him, local fella. And then on Sunday, you got music starting at 1:30. Got a bags tournament all through the day, too. They've got dinners with free will donations both evenings. So worth checking out. If you don't have anything going on Labor Day weekend, make plans for Lower Sheldon Park in Humboldt. Because, oh, yeah, it's a blast. It's a good time. They got a great stage set up there. Got Architects on the way. Days of the New. Also, yeah, a little throwback. And a look at weather. Yeah, let's see how that's treating us soon. 92 Rock.
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6: Here's the weatherology forecast on 92 Rock. Partly cloudy skies tonight with lows around 71. Southeast winds 5 to 10 miles per hour. Highs level off around 92. Tomorrow, sunshine mixed with clouds at times. Chance of thunderstorms tomorrow night. Lows level off around 71. 91 Thursday, with a chance of thunderstorms. 90 Friday, chance for storms continues. From the Weatherology Weather Center, I'm staff meteorologist Laura Lockwood.
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1: Here's the weatherology forecast on 92 Rock. Partly cloudy skies tonight with lows around 71. Southeast winds 5 to 10 miles per hour. Highs level off around 92. Tomorrow, sunshine mixed with clouds at times. Chance of thunderstorms tomorrow night. Lows level off around 71. 91 Thursday with a chance of thunderstorms. 90 Friday, chance for storms continues. From the Weatherology Weather Center, I'm staff meteorologist Laura Lockwood.
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92 Rock the Plot in you on your home of the Fort Dodge Dodgers. That's right. This Friday, it's a home game, and it's a little earlier than usual. 7 o'clock kickoff, 6:30 pregame from Dodger Stadium against Webster City, home of the Dodgers. 92 Rock.

92 Rock, that's Slipknot with Yen. The humble thumbs up emoji has become the latest battleground in the ongoing war between generations. Last year, a Gen Z LinkedIn user declared that younger people had officially canceled the thumbs up emoji, arguing that it comes across as cold, dismissive, or passive aggressive, which then led to a bunch of

0: 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You ever felt uncomfortable at a record store because everything is too curated and organized and the employees seem a little judgmental? Well, this is the perfect fix for you. A Goodwill-branded record and media store is opening in North Carolina on Friday, about 10 miles outside of Charlotte. It's called Rewind, and it's basically just a normal Goodwill, except that it's specifically focused on entertainment. Store will carry vinyls, CDs, cassettes, Blu-rays, DVDs, VHS, possibly even video games, merch, vintage, audio equipment, game systems, boom boxes, turntables, record players, who knows? Basically a record store instead of CDs alphabetized by artist. They'll just be chucked in a bin. Doesn't sound bad. Well, Goodwill, yeah, decent store, you know. Coming up, we got the top five things Goodwill wished you would stop donating. 92 Rock.
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0: 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Goodwill is opening a record store, so if you have unwanted albums, they'll take them. As for what they don't want, today's list is the top five things Goodwill wished you would stop donating. Number five, family photos. If your kids are too ugly for your wall, why would we want them on ours? Number four, ripped underwear. What did you do in those things? Hump barbed wire? Number three, broken toys. It's bad enough Ken doesn't have a penis. Now he's missing a leg. Number two, burnt spoons. Tweaking isn't a tax deduction. Finally, the number one thing Goodwill wish you would stop donating. Urns. Employees don't want to come home covered in dirt, sweat, and Nana. 92 Rock.
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14: Here's the weatherology forecast on 92 Rock. Partly cloudy tonight with a slight chance of thunderstorms. Lows level off around 71. Southeasterly winds 5 to 10 miles per hour. Sunshine mixed with clouds at times again tomorrow. Slight chance for storms. Daytime highs approaching 92. Mainly clear skies tomorrow night. Chance of thunderstorms. Lows dip down to about 71. From the Weatherology Weather Center, I'm staff meteorologist Laura Lockwood.
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I'm Mason, with you a little while longer. 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

92 Rock Led Zeppelin in the evening. It's going to be a party Saturday evening at Fort Frenzy. The frenzy begins. Pro Wrestling Frenzy. Awesome local new promotion coming through with some

0: nothing more. House on Sand on 92 Rock. You're home of the Fort Dodge Dodgers. And we've got your Fort Dodge Dodger action this Friday. Football team at home taking on Webster City. 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

0: 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Rock Past, Present, Powerful. Well, this woman's kid might be teased for years over this. A 36-year-old woman in Tennessee named Jackie Reha was arrested in an elementary school pickup line after she showed up at 3:30 p.m. to pick her kid up at dismissal. School officials say they found her slumped over in the driver's seat while waiting in line, so they called the police. Cops say she had glassy, watery eyes, slow, slurred speech, and a staggered, unsteady walk. Yeah, they put their finest detective on it, and he said she might have been drinking. Further tests must confirm. But Jacqueline said she only had two shots and was day drinking. Refused a sobriety test. She also fought with officers as they tried hauling her away. Kicked one of the cops near the groin. So didn't quite, but still very scary. She was booked into jail on charges of DUI, second offense, felony assault on a law enforcement officer, and driving on a revoked license, so she was already toast. Previous DUI was in February of 2023. Unclear that it was also at a school pickup, or if that happened later in the day. Who knows? But yeah, hopefully the kids got a safe place to stay. You know, that's all you can really think about. Story like that. 92 Rock.
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0: Serge Tankian and Empty Walls on 92 Rock. It's a new month, September, yeah. NFL season kicks off next week, Wednesday. Seattle Seahawks host the New England Patriots, a rematch of Super Bowl 60. Niners take on the Rams following day in Australia. Pretty darn cool. Yeah, it's getting worldwide, baby. Lots of TV shows coming back. The old favorites, Dancing with the Stars, The Voice, Shark Tank, Survivor, Amazing Race, Real Housewives, Secret Lives of Mormon Wives. I've heard some crazy stuff about that one. American Horror Story, a lot of fans of that. South Park, that's a good one. SNL's coming back. Golden Ticket on Netflix, that's a new one. Coming out like a Wonka reality, like a competition series. Looks pretty neat, actually, but yeah, a whole lot of stuff coming up. Check out more at yourforddodge.com. 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
7: Here's the weatherology forecast on 92 Rock. Partly cloudy tonight with a slight chance of thunderstorms. Lows level off around 71. Southeasterly winds 5 to 10 miles per hour. Sunshine mixed with clouds at times again. Tomorrow, slight chance for storms. Daytime highs approaching 92. Mainly clear skies tomorrow night. Chance of thunderstorms. Lows dip down to about 71. From the Weatherology Weather Center, I'm staff meteorologist Laura Lockwood.
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92 Rock Cool Kids, Barry McCrary with Slash Duff and Chad Smith. 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I'll be back about 2 o'clock tomorrow afternoon. 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